0: Honestidad y el amor al pueblo dan resultados. 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
1: L is for the way you look at me. 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V is very, very extraordinary. E is even more than anyone that you adore. And love is all that I can give to you. Love is more than just a game for two. Two in love can make it. Take my heart and please don't break it. 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

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But don't be cruel to who heart is true. Baby, if I made you mad, something I might have said. Please don't forget my past. The future looks bright ahead. But don't be cruel to who heart is true. I don't want no other love. Baby, it's still you I pick it up. Don't stop hanging up, man. Don't make me feel this way. Come on over here, don't love me. You know what I wanted you to say. Don't be cruel, your heart is true. Why should we be apart? I really love you, baby, close my heart. Let's walk up to the preacher and let's say hi. Then you'll know you'll have me, and I know that I'll have you. Don't be cruel, your heart is true. I don't want no other love. Oh, baby, it's still you and me. Don't be cruel, your heart is true. Don't be cruel.